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I'm from the dirty, but that Chico nice. Y'all call it a moment, I call it life.

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Whether you're broke or evergreen, you're black, white, beige, Chola descent, you're Lebanese, you're Orient. Whether life's disabilities left you outcast, bullied, or teased, rejoice and love yourself today, cause baby, you were born that way.

0: 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I knew it, I knew you. I loved you, came back when it mattered, I
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Say you'll stay with me tonight.